0: 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It will feature guest speaker Rebecca Hagen, a leading voice on unplanned pregnancies and chemical abortion. Rebecca will share her personal testimony and a message of hope. Come hear her story and learn more about the important work of the PRC. 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
1: Good morning. Here's your Central Illinois weather forecast on WBNH. It's currently overcast, 72 degrees, and the wind is right at 1 mile per hour. This afternoon and evening, there will be a gentle breeze out of the east-northeast, mostly sunshine and 84. Mostly clear skies tonight, cooling down to 62, and a wind out of the east at 8 miles per hour. Tomorrow, mostly sunny, and a gentle breeze with a high of 81. A little hotter at 91 Tuesday, and we'll have mostly sunshine. Wednesday, lightly sprinkling and a high of 86.
2: Christ's death on the cross secured victory over sin and death, but does this mean you can live however you want while awaiting his return? What are you supposed to

Leland here on 88.5. Good morning. Can I pray for you right now? Just a short prayer. Father, thank you for my brother and sister. I pray that you would go before them today. Lord, help them this week. Whatever they're going through, would you encourage them? Have them, I pray that they dig into your word and just keep in your mind, keep in mind your presence in their thoughts. Lord, thank you that you're always with us. Lord, I pray for pastors today, Sunday school teachers, elders who are teaching your word. And may you fill them up and may we be receptive to what you have for us. In Jesus' name, amen. Well, that's all the time left that I have today. Here's Sarah Groves wrapping things up.

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Micah Tyler is leading worship on the 2027 Moody Radio Alaskan Cruise. 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

Praise and worship music for your Sunday. Scott with you. And if you're old like me, you remember Sandy Patty. Remember her? Legendary Christian singer. Well, she's released a new single, The Voice I Have Now. It's part of a new album called Back to Love. She's turning 70, and the 40-time Dove Award winner

praise and worship music for your Sunday. 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

thoughts, Tarian, and maybe you're right now building up the courage to share your testimony of what God has done in your life with someone this upcoming week. Let us know how we can pray for you at praiseandworship.org.